I must go down to the seas again, to the vagrant gypsy life, to the gull's way and the whale's way, where the wind's like a whetted knife. 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

0: Afrikanische Tanzmusik aus den späten 1950ern, früh 1960ern. Und ich hoffe, ihr seid nicht allzu hungrig, denn im nächsten Song von Young Tiger geht es um Chicken and Rice. Immer lecker.
1: Chicken, delicious and nice. Booked and ordered chicken and rice. Chicken, when time came to pay, he picked up his deals and ran away. He took a walk down the street, so hungry, not a bite to eat. His little tummy propped against his back, making noises like a train bawling the jack. He saw a Chinese restaurant. Should he go in or should he take the chance? He stood outside, trembling to his toes, till the scent of fried chicken hit his nose. Chicken, delicious and nice. Books in order, chicken and rice. Chicken, when time came to pay, he picked up his heels and ran away. Inside, looking pleased as punch. Then he ordered the choicest chicken lunch. He did not have one penny to his name, but he ate like a Trojan just the same. And when they thought he had his fill, they then presented Bobson with the bill. He stood up there, pretend to hem and haw. Then in a flash, he bolted for the door. Chicken, delicious and nice. Bobson ordered chicken and rice. Chicken, when time came to pay, he picked up his heels and ran away.

0: Chinese man thought this is very cute, picked up a hatchet and went in full pursuit down Westbourne Grove into Harrow Road, across Sussex Gardens, up his water road. He should have seen the Chinese man brandishing a hatchet in his hand. Buxton looked back, then broke all speed records, looked up to heaven and shouted, "Help me, Lord! Chicken, delicious and nice." Buxton ordered chicken and rice. Chicken, when time came to pay, he picked up his heels and ran away.
1: 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Und wir bleiben erstmal in Afrika und spulen aber 50 Jahre ungefähr vor, von Chicken and Rice und dem jungen Tiger zur Ngang-Band aus Bamberg. 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Hier die Ngang-Band mit Liko Namakun.

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1: She won't meet me a Zeddy. Don't be surprised if you catch me with your Betty.
2: I'm a baddie.
1: She want me be a Zeddy.
2: Zaddy.
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2: I got that fatty.
1: She want me be a Zeddy.
2: Zaddy.
1: Don't be surprised if you catch me with your Betty.
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1: She want me be a Zeddy.
2: Zaddy.
1: Don't be surprised if you see that baby Fetty.
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Something has been cut. Sorry. 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His number is dialed. She's finally going to cut. 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The room is lit by the face of her cell phone. His number is dialed. She's finally going to let him have it. At first, I thought I was only dreaming. You cut. Again. At first, I thought I was only dreaming. You saying you've only ever known violence, but there was a cut. Again, but there was a kindness in what you cut. Again, but there was a kindness in what you did. How each night you cut. Again, how each night you waited for me to leave so you could cut. Again, how each night you waited for me to leave so you could be alone with my body. It was just a dream. Each night I sunk into the cut again. I sunk into the cut again. I sunk into the dark and woke with different limbs, teeth stitched to the back of my lips, and fingers sewn in the wrong places. And I still feel the cut again. I still feel the weight of all that skin cut again. I still feel the weight of all that skin cut again. I still feel the weight of all that skin. Well, you wake up every morning, stepping light as ever. Does your wife know?

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0: They love it.
1: Luxury.
0: They love it.
1: Elegance.
0: They love it.
1: The stylish.
0: They love it.
1: And dependable.
0: They love it.
1: Elegance.
0: They love it.
1: Luxury.
0: They love it.
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0: Das war Überall die Berge, ein Hörspiel von Lee Kupin, produziert 2025. Das queerfeministische Kollektiv Lee Kupin ist seit 2017 in Halle aktiv und macht da Theater, Performances und Audiostücke.
1: I just got out of a day and I'm riding my backpack and I feel so young, like I'm pushing against the wind for the first time in my life. A majority of people are older than me and I'm a bit beyond and like a couple of revolutions ahead of me. And I don't know, I feel like I keep thinking that I'm in line, like running the same race, but the wind keeps pushing me further and further back. Like each time there's a tug on something, I make the mistake of looking behind me. I'm always thirsty. If I think too hard, I'll lose a train of thought. It's not me, but it's me, but it's something I'm following, a shadow, a faraway shadow, the one that spins a two when you're approaching a street lamp and it makes you check. See, you did it again, you look behind you. Bad dog. Watching the bike and listening to Jillian Welch as her voice repeats times revelator. I'm watching the water make the concrete look like India ink. I used to spend so much time as a kid watching the inverse reflection. Imagine it was a problem to the inverse world. If I waited for the right moment, I could fall in. I think about my friend, how a friend's brother sipped on black ice and died. Short flamed. My day tells me to be careful as I go home, and each time I speed up, I feel the wheels slide beneath me, and then I slow down. I'm not really an adrenaline junkie, I'd like to be. I think death, the closeness of it, or risk perhaps on the heart, accelerates is the only way to slow down time or speed it up. A second second plate number feels like 60 seconds, and near-death experiences as workers of individual say that time slowed down for them, as if they had minutes, hours to contemplate what to do to meditate pain. So much of our, my existence feels like I'm just trying to meditate. Pain. I say experts that some of those that fall in a near-death experience or a traumatic experience heard music. I flirt like a boy. I'm wearing a leather jacket and my hat is crooked to the side. I sit with my legs so far apart. I need to let my ego breathe. I think I need it, the shadow, to escape

0: Yeah. 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
1: Music he wants.
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0: 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I'd rather die a maid, yes.
1: And then she said,
0: and be buried in my grave.
1: And then she said, that I am such nasty, dusty.

0: bitch became a duck.
1: A duck upon the stream, and he became a tiger.
0: And bounced her back again, she became a rabbit.
1: A rabbit on the plain, and he became a greyhound dog.
0: And fetched her back again, then she became a fly.
1: A fly all in the air, he became a spider.
0: And bounced.

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1: Found great realm by subjugation of other subjugators.
0: Forms states and organizes civilizations
1: in order to enjoy his booty in peace. Attack and defense. Suffering, struggle.
0: Victory and defeat.
1: Domination and servitude. All sealed with blood. This is the entire history of the human race.
2: She became a forest, one side of the world.

0: 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Just listen to this.
1: Neuland. Neues vom Plattenmarkt. Verrissen?
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